0: Tom aussi, le gros. 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
1: 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You hear that? 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

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Acting like a

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Me cabari na reo, mangrombo zai. La mi vola na reo, me John Design.